0: This is Molly in the Morning.
1: 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In the morning, in
0: the morning. There's no better way to start your day. At breakfast, the breakfast show that's so hot it comes with a government warning.

no better way to start your day. At breakfast, the breakfast show that's so hot it comes with a government warning.

welcome along to another edition of Marley in the Morning. Today being Wednesday, the 9th of September. We're taking you through to 10 o'clock as we do every weekday morning. Today in music history, back in 1963, the Beatles were at number one on the UK singles chart with the track we just played, She Loves You. Please Please Me, the album, was at number one on the UK album chart. She Loves You became the Beatles' best-selling single in the United Kingdom and was the best-selling single in Britain in 1963. Let's crack on with today's show then. Today in music history, back in 1965, US newspaper The Hollywood Reporter ran the following advertisement. Madness folk and rock and roll musicians. Singers wanted for acting roles in new TV show. Parts for four insane boys. The Monkees were born. 437 people applied for the job. You're

Today in music history, back in 1965, the Rolling Stones were at number one in the UK, giving the band their fourth UK number one single. Keith Richards recorded a rough version of the riff in a Florida hotel room. He ran through it once before falling asleep. He said when interviewed, "When he listened back to it in the morning, there was about 2 minutes of acoustic guitar before you could hear him drop the pick and then him snoring for the next 40 minutes. Classic Stones and I Can't Get No Satisfaction." It's our first birthday shout this morning. Born today back in 1946, Trevor Leslie Oakes from English revival group Shawaddy Waddy. They spent 209 weeks on the UK charts in total and had 10 top 10 singles, one including this track from 1974. Here's Hey Rock and Roll.

just gone 15 minutes past 7 o'clock. Released in the UK in January 1979, Billy Joel's driving piano-driven pop rock anthem, My Life, peaked at number 12 on the UK singles chart. Taken from his multi-platinum Grammy Award-winning sixth studio album, 52nd Street, the upbeat track features a catchy synthesizer hook and an empowering lyric about independence that made it an enduring radio favourite. We're a couple of tracks away from this morning's workout track, so as usual, I'm going to advise you to get your stretches done. Heading to 1978 now with Scott Fitzgerald.

0: taken from their album Kaya, Is This Love, made number 9 on the UK singles charts back in 1978. Before that one, we played you Scott Fitzgerald and Yvonne Keeley from 1978, If I Had Words. The track always reminds me of that movie called Babe. Do you remember Babe the Piggy? As I mentioned, those two tracks lead us to this morning's workout track. We've got one of those rave anthems to work out alongside this morning, taking you to 1991 with Two Unlimited. They called this one Get Ready For This. Let's do our workout.
1: Here we go with this morning's workout track.
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0: Ali in the morning. We'll be right back.
1: Animals can't speak to drivers. But if they could, they would be asking us, telling us by the sounds of it, to put our litter and fruit waste in the bin. Because roadside litter kills an estimated 3 million animals every year. No wonder they sound miffed. So let's lend them a paw. Let's take our rubbish with us and bin it properly. National Highways. And what's that? They said thanks very much.
2: If you drink a little, then drive, you risk losing your licence. You risk every day becoming more complicated.
3: How am I supposed to get to training, Dad? How am I supposed to...
2: You risk losing your job.
4: I'm going to have to let you go.
2: You risk your family not looking at you the same way.
3: I can't believe you did that.
2: You risk injuring someone.
5: Hello, I need an ambulance.
2: You risk being seen as a drink driver. Drink a little, risk a lot. Think.
1: There are two types of drive you can have on the motorway. One that feels like this. Or one that feels... like this. The difference is just a few little changes, like giving more space to the car in front or not hogging the middle lane, because being a little more considerate on the road actually reduces congestion and collisions, which transforms everyone's journey, so we all feel a little less and a lot more. National Highways.
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It's 25 minutes away from 8 o'clock. We just played Let Loose from 1994 and Crazy For You. Today in music history, back in 1989, New Kids on the Block scored their second US number one single with the track we're about to play. It was also a number one in the UK in 1990. The group went to number one on the US album charts on this day also, with the album the track came from. Here's Hanging Tough. Listen.

and they'll just put you in a spotlight and hope that you'll do alright, or maybe not. Now why do you wanna go and put stars in their eyes? Why do you wanna go and put stars in their eyes? So why do you wanna go and put stars in their eyes? Now why do you wanna go and put stars in their eyes? Stars in their eyes. Remember they said you'd show them all, emphasize the rise but not the fall, and now you're playing a shopping mall.

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1: 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It's the same old.
2: Just gone 20 minutes away from 8 o'clock. The track we just played was released in the UK in January 2007. Just Jack's infectious pop rap anthem, Stars in Your Eyes, peaked at number 2 on the UK singles chart. Taken from his second studio album, Overtones, the upbeat, sample-driven track cleverly blended witty storytelling with a vibrant rhythm to become one of the year's defining hits. Before that one, we heard from New Kids on the Block 1990 and Hangin' Tough. Let's bring you up to date for the first time this morning. It's December 10 and Us Against the World.
3: Secret.

enjoy our first dip into current releases this morning. That was Co Wetzel featuring Ella Langley. The track's called Jaded. And of course, before that one, we played you December 10, Us Against the World. Don't forget, turn of the hour, we've got today's 80s at 8. This morning, you're going to hear from the Eurythmics, Spandau Ballet, Dead or Alive, and Adam and the Ants. Just a few of the bands and artists featured on this morning's 80s at 8. Let's head next for 95.

Up With You. They released the track back in 1993. It's coming up to 5 minutes away from 8 o'clock. Today in music history, back in 1977, David Bowie appeared on Mark Boland's ITV show, Mark, singing Heroes, as well as a duet with Boland, Standing Next to You, which was prematurely terminated when Boland fell off the stage, much to Bowie's amusement. After the show, the pair recorded demos together, which were never finished because, sadly, 1 week later, Mark Boland was killed in a car crash.

0: in the morning. We'll be right back.
1: Animals can't speak to drivers. But if they could, they would be asking us, telling us by the sounds of it, to put our litter and fruit waste in the bin. Because roadside litter kills an estimated 3 million animals every year. No wonder they sound miffed. So let's lend them a paw. Let's take our rubbish with us and bin it properly. National Highways. And what's that? They said thanks very much.
2: If you drink a little, then drive, you risk losing your licence. You risk every day becoming more complicated.
3: How am I supposed to get to training, Dad? How am I supposed to...
2: You risk losing your job.
4: I'm going to have to let you go.
2: You risk your family not looking at you the same way.
3: I can't believe you did that.
2: You risk injuring someone.
5: Hello, I need an ambulance.
2: You risk being seen as a drink driver. Drink a little, risk a lot. Think.
1: There are two types of drive you can have on the motorway. One that feels like this. Or one that feels... like this. The difference is just a few little changes, like giving more space to the car in front or not hogging the middle lane, because being a little more considerate on the road actually reduces congestion and collisions, which transforms everyone's journey, so we all feel a little less and a lot more. National Highways.
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0: up to 5 minutes past 8 o'clock. We're into hour two, and of course, 80s at 8 this morning is up and running. Starting it today from 1982, we just played Japan covering Smokey Robinson and the Miracles with their version of I Second That Emotion. It's another birthday shout, born today back in 1952. Dave Stewart, guitarist, songwriter, producer, originally a member of Long Dancer and then the Tourists in the 70s. Of course, he went on to be one half of the Eurythmics, and he had the solo hit Lily Was Here in 1990. Here are the Eurythmics from 83 and Right By Your Side. Happy birthday, Dave Stewart.
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0: up to 15 minutes past 8 o'clock. 8 is at 8, up and running. 1984, Spandau Ballet just played, and Only When You Leave. Before that one from 83, we played the Eurythmics and Right By Your Side. Let's go right the way back to the start of the decade now. The year was 1980. Here's Robert Palmer and Looking For Clues.
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0: around 20 minutes past 8 o'clock, Adam and the Ants just played out of 1980 with Ant Music. Before that one, from the same year, we played you Robert Palmer and Looking for Clues. Squeezing a couple more tracks in this morning's 8s at 8, heading next for 1985 with Dead or Alive.
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0: The track's got to go down as an all-time 80s classic, hasn't it? 1985, Dead or Alive, and You Spin Me Round in brackets like a record. Heading next to 1988, here's Rick Astley, and She Wants to Dance with Me.
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0: Rick Astley brings this morning's 80s at 8 to a close. Out of 1988, we played She Wants to Dance With Me. Playing next on Marley in the Morning, it's our Midway extended play.
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2: Animals can't speak to drivers, but if they could, they would be asking us, telling us by the sounds of it, to put our litter and fruit waste in the bin. Because roadside litter kills an estimated 3 million animals every year. No wonder they sound miffed. So let's lend them a paw. Let's take our rubbish with us and bin it properly. National Highways. And what's that? They said thanks very much.
3: If you drink a little, then drive, you risk losing your licence. You risk every day becoming more complicated.
4: How am I supposed to get to training, Dad? How am I supposed to...
3: You risk losing your job.
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3: You risk your family not looking at you the same way.
4: I can't believe you did that.
3: You risk injuring someone.
6: Hello, I need an ambulance.
3: You risk being seen as a drink driver. Drink a little, risk a lot. Think.
2: There are two types of drive you can have on the motorway. One that feels like this. Or one that feels... like this. The difference is just a few little changes, like giving more space to the car in front or not hogging the middle lane, because being a little more considerate on the road actually reduces congestion and collisions, which transforms everyone's journey. So we all feel a little less and a lot more. National Highways.
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0: 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If that wasn't enough, we've got our celebrity birthday shouts and, of course, Today in Music History. 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

today in music history, back in 1989, Italian-based Black Box started a six-week run at number one on the UK singles chart with the track we just played, Ride On Time. The track sampled the uncredited use of Lolita Holloway's Love Sensation, who objected, resulting in a settlement that paid the singer an undisclosed sum. New pressings had to be made, with M People singer Heather Small taking the lead. It was the biggest selling single of 1989, and it was featured as today's Midway extended play track. We played the original 12-inch mix. Heading next for 2011 with Snoop Dogg featuring David Guetta. The track

Jazzy and My People. Before that one, we played you Snoop Dogg featuring David Guetta, released in 2011. We played the track Sweat. Up to date with this next one, here's Carly Rae Jepsen's latest release. It's called Don't Leave Me on the Dark.

0: Everton playing at just gone 15 minutes away from 9 o'clock. Don't forget, turn of the hour, we've got today's edition of the 5 at 9. Five more tracks will play in a row. All you need to do is try and work out the original year the tracks were released here in the UK. This morning's 5 at 9 at the turn of the hour. Here's Alex Warren and Rescuer.
1: Cover my tracks, I can't...

it's almost 5 minutes away from 9 o'clock. That was Duffy, the track that made number one back in 2008 called Mercy. Before that one, a current track from Alex Warren called Rescuer. The next track was released here in the UK in February 1996. Mark Owen's upbeat pop single Clementine peaked at number three on the UK singles chart. It was taken from his debut studio album called Green Man. The track showcased the singer's catchy melodic flair following his initial success with Take That. I'll see you at the turn of the hour with the 5 at 9. She heard

0: in the morning. We'll be right back.
1: Animals can't speak to drivers. But if they could, they would be asking us, telling us by the sounds of it, to put our litter and fruit waste in the bin. Because roadside litter kills an estimated 3 million animals every year. No wonder they sound miffed. So let's lend them a paw. Let's take our rubbish with us and bin it properly. National Highways. And what's that? They said thanks very much.
2: If you drink a little, then drive, you risk losing your licence. You risk every day becoming more complicated.
3: How am I supposed to get to training, Dad? How am I supposed to...
2: You risk losing your job.
4: I'm going to have to let you go.
2: You risk your family not looking at you the same way.
5: I can't believe you did that.
2: You risk injuring someone.
6: Hello, I need an ambulance.
2: You risk being seen as a drink driver. Drink a little, risk a lot. Think.
1: There are two types of drive you can have on the motorway. One that feels like this. Or one that feels... like this. The difference is just a few little changes, like giving more space to the car in front or not hogging the middle lane, because being a little more considerate on the road actually reduces congestion and collisions, which transforms everyone's journey, so we all feel a little less and a lot more. National Highways.
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Past 9 o'clock, we're into hour three. Today in music history, back in 2008, a man was charged with assault after an attack on Oasis guitarist Noel Gallagher during the band's set at the V Festival in Canada. Gallagher was admitted to hospital after the man ran on stage and pushed him over while he was playing the guitar. Toronto police said Daniel Sullivan, 47, had been charged over the incident. A band statement said that the guitarist fell heavily on his monitor speaker. We just played Oasis from 2002 and Little by Little. And of course, it leads us to this morning.

0: 5 at 9. As always, we play you 5 tracks in a row at this time every weekday morning, leaving you to listen to the tracks and try and work out what the original year of UK release is. No peeking at the internet, it's not allowed. Let's get your 5 at 9 underway this morning with The Seekers. They called this track Georgie Girl. But what was the year?
1: The 5 at 9. Can you guess the year?

0: Well, the first two tracks of this morning's 5 at 9 have just played. Track number 2 you just heard was Thin Lizzy, of course, and Waiting for an Alibi. Any idea of the year? And we started your 5 at 9 this morning with The Seekers and Georgie Gale. This morning, I'm looking for a simple 2 out of 5 to win you your virtual gold star. It doesn't get much easier than that, really. Track number 3 now, from Level 42. They called this one Turn It On. But what was the year?
1: The 5 at 9.

So this morning's Five at Nine have played all five tracks. How do you think you've done? We're looking for an easy 2 out of 5 to win you your virtual gold star this morning. Let's rewind back to track number one now, go through the answers together and see how well you did. We started this morning with The Seekers and Georgie Gal. They released that one in 1967. We followed it up with track number two, Thin Lizzy and Waiting for an Alibi, released in 1978. Third track we played you came from Level 42, the track Turn It On, released in 1981. Your fourth track was Eternal and the Power of a Woman, released in 1995. And your fifth and final track this morning, Nelly Furtado and Say It Right, released in 2006. Did you get your 2 out of 5? Let's give you a quick recap. 1967, 1978, 1981, 1995 and 2006. If you got 2 or more right, congratulations. You've won your virtual gold star. If not, don't worry, we'll give you another chance tomorrow here on your favourite breakfast station. Heading next for 2005 with Daniel Powter, the track Bad Day. Where is

0: Morning. We'll be right back.
1: Oh. Animals can't speak to drivers. But if they could, they would be asking us, telling us by the sounds of it, to put our litter and fruit waste in the bin. Because roadside litter kills an estimated 3 million animals every year. No wonder they sound miffed. So let's lend them a paw. Let's take our rubbish with us and bin it properly. National Highways. And what's that? They said thanks very much.
2: If you drink a little, then drive, you risk losing your licence. You risk every day becoming more complicated.
3: How am I supposed to get to training, Dad? How am I supposed to...
2: You risk losing your job.
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2: You risk your family not looking at you the same way.
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2: You risk injuring someone.
6: Hello, I need an ambulance.
2: You risk being seen as a drink driver. Drink a little, risk a lot. Think.
1: There are two types of drive you can have on the motorway. One that feels like this. Or one that feels... like this. The difference is just a few little changes. Like giving more space to the car in front or not hogging the middle lane. Because being a little more considerate on the road actually reduces congestion and collisions, which transforms everyone's journey. So we all feel a little less and a lot more. National Highways.
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0: just 25 minutes away from 10 o'clock. We're into the last 30-minute segment of the show, and it's a birthday shout. Born today, back in 1975, Michael Bublé, Canadian singer, crooner, big band singer and actor. He had the 2005 worldwide top 10 album, It's Time, and the 2007 US number one album, Call Me Irresponsible. We just played Haven't Met You Yet. He released that one in 2009. Happy birthday, Michael Bublé.
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0: So being a Wednesday, I now get to play you the third track from this week's featured classic album, which is Lionel Richie's second solo release called Can't Slow Down. Today's track was co-produced by Lionel Richie alongside his longtime collaborator James Anthony Carmichael, the legendary studio wizard who helped shape the signature lush adult contemporary ballad sound that defined Richie's transition from the Commodores to a global superstar. While today's track itself remains a non-single deep cut, it contributed directly to the massive momentum of the album Can't Slow Down, which ultimately earned the Album of the Year award at the 1985 Grammy Awards. Today's track, one of those hidden album gems called The Only One.

The only one shares space on Can't Slow Down alongside an extraordinarily rare group of tracks. Out of the album's concise 8 songs, 5 were released as official singles and all 5 became massive international hits, leaving only 3 tracks, including the track we played today, The Only One, as exclusive album cuts. We'll be playing another track from the same album, this time tomorrow, here on your favourite breakfast show. Let's head next for 2003 with Simply Red.

gone 15 minutes away from 10 o'clock. A track we've been playing since Monday this week. The current release from Lulu, sounding great considering she's in her late 70s these days. The track's called I'm In Love Again. Before that one, Simply Red sampling Hall & Oates. They released a track in 2003. We played Sunrise. Here's another dip into current charts. Disco Bambino, Nile Rodgers and Sophie Ellis-Bextor. The track's called Dancing Without You. You're

That was Free of a Kind. The track was called Baby Cakes. We've got one more track this morning taking us to the end of the breakfast show, and of course our theme tune finish. Here's Robin Raz featuring Layla Kay. They released the track in 1990. It was called

0: So Robin Raz featuring Layla Kay round up today's breakfast show, released in 1990. That one was called Got To Get. That's your lot for today. Another breakfast show is done and dusted. We'll be back tomorrow morning, 7 o'clock, to do it all again. For now, though, we've got a theme tune finish for you. Today's theme tune is a football highlights programme, typically broadcast on the BBC One on Saturday nights during football's Premier League season. Despite the programme's long-running status, there have only been 5 regular main presenters. Kenneth Wolstenholme between 1964 and 67, Dave Coleman between 67 and 73, Jimmy Hill between 73 and 88, Des Lynam between 88 and 99, and from 99 to present, Gary Lineker, with regular analysis from fellow former players Alan Shearer and Ian Wright. To date, there have been 51 series and over 5,000 episodes broadcast. Today's theme tune finish is Match of the Day. Have a great Wednesday. I'll see you tomorrow morning at 7 o'clock.
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0: Dave Marley. We'll be back tomorrow. Have a great day.
1: Attention. Attention. Drop zone in 5, 4, 3, 2, 1.

Why don't you build me up at a cup in the middle of the week? It's Wednesday. Here we are. Last night was the opening night of our play, the Lifeboat. I'll tell you all about that as we go through the show. It is Wednesday. It's middle of the week. 2 hours of great music coming your way. Stories from around the world, of course. Sun is out. The sky is blue. It's a bit windy. Windy for you. Ha ha. Bit of a port, I know it. But there's going to be rain coming through later on, so I'll keep you informed about that. We've got some great stories. And hey, look at that. I've only just come on air, and the phone's ringing already. My goodness gracious me. I'm so popular. So popular. Anyway, onwards, upwards, upwards, onwards. Have a bit of this.

Now, there's a song you don't hear on the radio very often, and, well, it should be played more. Lily the Pink, of course, it got a number one, believe it or not, Christmas number one in 1968. It was released by a group called Scaffold. Who are Scaffold? Well, did you know Scaffold was recorded in 1968 at the AMI Studios in London? Backing vocals for the recording included Graham Nash from the Hollies, Elton John, then known as Reginald Dwight from Bluesology, and Tim Rice. Yeah, Jack Bruce was involved. Of course, he was in Cream, and the bass guitarist Clem Clantini drummed on it as well. And it was all done and performed by Manfred Mann, Mike Members. Yeah, Mike Vickers, remember, member of Manfred Mann, because he was big on doing stuff like this. Of course, there's a lot of in-jokes. For instance, the line, Mrs. Frears had sticky out ears, refers to film director Stephen Frears, who worked with Scaffold early in their careers. And the line, Jennifer Eccles had terrible freckles, well, that refers to the song Jennifer Eccles by the Hollies, the band that Graham Nash, who was involved in the group, was just about to leave. So they were having a bit of a dig, I think. It varies people. But did you know Elton John was involved in that? I didn't know that at all. Then, of course, it wasn't Elton John. Help, not just anybody. Help. Anyway, it was about a bit of the Beatles. Help.

as I was saying, last night was the opening night of the Lifeboat. Tells the story of the Lifeboat, its design, its invention, its introduction to the world. And of course, every port around the world, every river, estuary, every marina has some sort of Lifeboat. And it was all invented in my hometown, South Shields. I didn't know this, and I lived in South Shields for a good part of my life as a child. Didn't know the Lifeboat was invented there. 1781 by a man called Willie Woodhave, whose idea was stolen from him by a man called Henry Greathead. One invented the kind of, well, one built it and invented the kind of sort of concept, and the other, Willie Woodhave, he came up with his self-righting principle, the principle that a boat would self-right itself if it was rolled over, which is used all the time now in lifeboats. 1789, yes, in South Shields. So the Lifeboat opened last night, was a sellout, and it's a sellout for the rest of the week as well. There are plans possibly to take it on tour. It's such a popular show. Whether it comes off or not, I don't know, whether people can find the time. But it was a great show. Well done to everybody last night. What a fantastic show it was as well. A few little hiccups, but hey, opening night, you can expect the hiccups, can't you? They come, they go, and then we just get on with it. We're on again tonight at the little theatre in Clean, and we're on for the rest of the week as well. But as I say, tickets are scarce, in fact non-existent, because we're sold out every single night. Wow, what a great run. Looking forward to tonight. You take care, and if you are coming along, be careful, because parking is a bit of an issue, as we found out last night.

was just thinking more about that Lily the Pink song we played earlier on. Medicinal compound. Oh, what is a medicinal compound? Well, in the field of pharmacy, a compound is a preparation or a custom medication to fit unique prescriptions that cannot be met with mass-produced formulas. I'm reading this off Wikipedia, by the way. This may be done, for example, to provide medication in a form easier for a given person to ingest. So, medicinal compound was kind of like a liquor, I guess. The Ballad of Lydia Pinkham, which was the American version of that song. The lyrics celebrate medicinal compound invented by Lily the Pink and humorously, chronically, officiously cured by anything and everything. Yeah, even morbid obesity, apparently, whatever that might be. What is it's a medical condition considered a disease by multiple organs. Excess body fat accumulated to such an extent that can have negative effects on your health. There you go. And apparently medicinal compound was the old age version of Manjaro. Yeah, there you go. You've got it in one. Old age version, Manjaro.

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1: I like it because the music is just great. 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
0: From the depths of downtown County Durham, it's The Daily Drop with George Herron.

0: that Jimmy's ring you're wearing?
1: Mm-hmm.
0: Gee, it must be great riding with him.

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Now, Mr. Kipling makes exceedingly good cakes, apparently. Let's be honest, everybody loves birthday cake, right? it's jam, buttery cream centre, chocolatey. The likelihood is that you're probably going to want to go back for another slice once you've had a piece of cake, which is why the new release in Morrison's from Mr. Kipling's has caused such a stir, because people are looking for any excuse to inject a little bit of joy into their day. These cakes could be seriously the thing that you need. Oh, yes. What are they, I hear you say? Well, they're Mr. Kipling's 8 birthday slices. Yes. Treat yourself to the joyful delight of Mr. Kipling's birthday sliced cake, says the description. Enjoy light, fluffy sponge cake sandwiched with a delicious layer of plum and raspberry jam, topped with delicious fondant icing and colourful sprinkles for that perfect celebratory finishing touch. Each birthday cake slice is made with 100% natural flavours. No hydrogenated fat and no artificial colours are used in the creation of these cakes, they say. Exceedingly good tastes and exceedingly good cakes. 8 of the tastiest cakes in the world, they say. £3. And people apparently are going wild for them. So get yourself down to Morrison's and have a look and see if you can find Mr. Kipling's exceedingly good cakes. I'm so excited about that. I think I'll rush down now. I mean, it doesn't have to be your birthday. Just go and get them.

Now, there's a track that everybody knows and everybody sings along to at the karaoke. There's always one couple get up and start singing, isn't it? What is your go-to song for a karaoke? Mine is a Neil Diamond song. I have a couple of go-to songs, but normally it's a Neil Diamond song. Yes, you know the one. You know the one. Hands reaching, hands touching out, warm touching warm. Yeah, that one. I also do a bit of Louis Armstrong, Wonderful World as well, from time to time. And Mac the Knife. I like a bit of Mac the Knife as well. But what is your go-to song for karaoke? Yes. Yeah. Tony's go-to song for karaoke is usually My Way or something like that. You know, I did it my way. That one. Yeah, he likes a bit of that one. Right, a big hello to Sandra down there in St. Peter's Marina, who's got in touch with us and says, George, back in the day, I used to like The Clash. Could you play me something by The Clash? Sandra, here you go.

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2: Hello, I'm George Herron and welcome aboard the train to Memory Lane. Along the way, we're going to be finding out what was on at the movies, what did we watch on TV, what was in the news and what cars we were driving. So settle back, enjoy the ride on the train to Memory Lane.

The Harper Valley PTA. What a great track to open up. We're on the memory train, but what year was the Merlene Rush singing about the Harper Valley PTA? What a great song. What cars we might have seen on the roads in this particular year? Well, we saw the XJS, the Jaguar XJ6, the Ford Cortina, the VW Beetle, and the VW Campervan were out there. The Lotus Elan was a car that you might see whizzing down the motorway right next to the E-Type Jag. The Daimler, well, they had their Sovereign out there, and well, the normal cars that we would normally see on our streets might include the Austin Mini, the MG MGC, the Morris Traveller, the Triumph Spitfire, the Vauxhall Victor, and the Morris Minor 1000. They were all the cars that we would see whizzing around our streets in this particular year. But what year have we gone back to? What year did the BBC open a brand new show hosted by a man called Percy Thrower? It was, of course, Gardener's World. And what was the year that Ford replaced the Angular with its all-new Ford Escort? The Prime Minister of the time was Harold Wilson, and he stands down in this particular year, the Civil Defence Corps. And Daniel Day-Lewis becomes the Poet Laureate. Well, there's some clues, but what was the year? What was the year Angel of the Morning was in the charts?

The clues are there, but what's the year? You're on board the memory train with me, George Herron. Listen to the clues, listen to the music, and tell us what year we have gone back to.

The 1910 Fruit Gum Company. What a great name for a group. The 1910 Fruit Gum Company. 1, 2, 3, Red Light. That was in the charts in this particular year. But what year have we gone back to? It was the year of the Winter Olympics. Now, the Winter Olympics in this particular year takes place in Grenoble in France. Team GB and Team Northern Ireland come away empty-handed after winning absolutely nothing. They didn't win a thing. It was also the year that Shelton Hospital caught fire and it killed 21 people. Shelton Hospital, of course, was a mental institute, and it was often thought that it was arson. It was also the year that the first ever performance in a school of Joseph and his Technicolor Dreamcoat, it took place in a school in Hammersmith in this particular year. The same year, Mauritius achieved its independence from the United Kingdom, and Baggeridge Colliery closes in the Black Country, marking the end of 300 years of mining in the area. 300 years and it's just gone. In a heartbeat. Coming up, we'll be watching the big screen, the little screen, telling you what was on either, and we'll also be giving you some more clues. But first, sitting on the dock of the bay, said Otis Redding, and that was the year that this was in the charts.

Sitting on the dock of the bay, said Otis Redding. But what was the year that Otis was sitting on the dock of the bay? In the movies, you might be watching 2001, A Space Odyssey, Rosemary's Baby, or Barbarella. Planet of the Apes was up there as well, and you might have been taking the kids to see Chitty Chitty Bang Bang in this particular year. Steve McQueen was in the big movies. He was in a movie called Bullet, and Mark Lester played Oliver in that blockbuster that, well, we're still watching to this day and age. Also on the big screen, Richard Burton was telling us all about Where Eagles Dare, and Funny Girl with Barbara Streisand was up there as well. Clint Eastwood was still doing his spaghetti westerns with Hang 'Em High, and The Love Bug came to the screens, as well as John Wayne in The Green Berets. Do you remember all those movies? Well, if you remember the movies, you might remember what year you paid 2 and 6 or whatever it was in them days to go and see the movies. On the TV, Opportunity Knox, remember him? Huey Green, The Opportunity Knox. And City Show was on there as well. Malcolm and Wise was on the television. And for the kids, it was Hector's House and Joe 90. Joe 90, in fact, debuted in this particular year. Land of the Giants. I loved Land of the Giants. That was on the television on a Saturday night, if I remember rightly. Dad's Army, that made its debut. And Magpie was on the other side to Blue Peter. I like Magpie. I much preferred Magpie over Blue Peter, to be fair. Also on the television was Time Tunnel, Basil Brush Show, Scylla, The Dave Allen Show, and The Champions. I loved Alexander Bastien in The Champions. Oh, wow, what a great program that was. And of course, yes, Please Sir was on the television as well. Well, there's some TV and movie highlights for you. But what was the year? What was the year? Well, that was up there. And what was the year that Dionne Warwick was asking, do you know the way to San Jose?

The Intruders, Cowboys to Girls, Cowboys to Girls indeed. In April of this particular year, Thames Valley Police is formed, and it comes from the amalgamation of Berkshire, Buckinghamshire, Oxford City and Oxford Borough and Reading Borough Police Forces. They all got together and they formed Thames Valley's Police in this particular year. The Labour Party is led by Harold Wilson, who is suffering at the polls in this particular year, and the Eurovision Song Contest. Well, it's held in France in this particular year. Cliff Richard sings congratulations and comes second to Spain with their song La La La La La. I may even know, I might even be able to dig it out. I think I might have that actually somewhere. I might dig it out. It was the same year that racing driver Jim Clark is killed when his car, travelling at over 170 miles an hour, leaves the track and smashes into a tree at a Formula 2 event in Hockenheim in Germany. And London Bridge is sold to the American business tycoon Robert P. McCulloch, and he sells it for $1 million and then takes it and he rebuilds it somewhere in America. Oh my goodness gracious me. In the charts, there was a man, those leather trousers, sending the ladies wild and singing about Delilah.

It's the year that the Rolling Stones were telling you about Jumping Jack Flash, and it was a gas, gas, gas. Do you remember them? Mick Jagger in his tight trousers and his big floppy lips. Oh, my lordy, lordy. Right. The Abortion Act came into effect in this particular year, and it makes abortion on in several grounds legal with the provision that you go through the National Health Service, and you had to fill in, you know, loads of forms, and be eligible, so to speak. It was the same year that the Cray twins, 34-year-old Ronnie and Reggie, are amongst 18 men arrested at dawn raids across London. They stand accused of crimes which included murder, fraud, blackmail, assault, and their 41-year-old brother, Charlie Cray, is also one of the other 16 men that are currently under arrest. And we all know how that one panned out. It also saw the introduction of the 5p and the 10p coins in this particular year. There you go, the 5p and 10p coins came into circulation in this particular year. Can you remember the year? Sit back, scratch your head. Can you remember when those coins came in? We still had pennies, of course. We still had threepenny bits and we still had sixpences. But we also now had the 5p and the 10p coin. Wow. In football, Manchester City win the Football League First Division title, and West Bromwich Albion win the FA Cup for the fifth time, with Jeff Astle scoring the only goal of the game against Everton at Wembley Stadium. Also in football, Manchester United become the first English winners of the European Cup after beating Benfica 4-1 in extra time, again at Wembley Stadium. And Scotland, well, they're about to get their first ordained woman as a minister. But what was the year all that was taking place? What was the year that Simon Garfunkel were out there singing about a certain Mrs. Robinson?

Hi, I'm Gary Manson, and if you're not doing anything November 25th, 26th and 27th, get yourself down to the Little Theatre in Clevedon to see a new comedy written by Mark Gibson, the Larry Lambrini live stage show spectacular Hello Campers. Full of slapstick farce and side-splitting laughs. It's a show like you've never seen before, and not for the faint of heart. So, that's the Little Theatre Clevedon. November 25th to the 27th, £5 per ticket, available on stage.

The Troggs, Love Is All Around Us, and that's been covered a few times since then, hasn't it? What year are we in? Well, as I've said, Manchester City win the Football League First Division, West Brom won the FA Cup, Manchester United became the first English European Cup winners, winning 4-1 against Benfica, and Scotland gets its first female ministers. Meanwhile, James Earl Ray, who was responsible for the assassination of Martin Luther King in the United States, is arrested at Heathrow Airport in this particular year as he attempted to depart a flight bound for Rhodesia. And the National Health Service reintroduces prescription charges again. There was a man in the papers called Fred West, not the one that we're familiar with. This was a Fred West, and he was the man who got the first heart transplant in the United Kingdom. He died on this particular year, 46 days after receiving his new heart. And in July this year, there was the worst dust and thunderstorms seen over the UK for over 200 years. The storms stemmed from dust thrown up over the Sahara Desert, which met cold air as it came across to England, and it came up from the west of the British Isles. The storms lasted 2 days with heavy rain, which was dirty, thunderstorms across most of the Midlands and the southeast, and it caused absolute mayhem. The Beatles, they had an animated film, Yellow Submarine. It debuted in London, and they also had this in the charts. It is, of course, Hey Jude.

na, na, na, na. That was, of course, the Beatles. Hey Jude, and it goes on forever, doesn't it? Right, what else was going on in this particular year? Well, Dad's Army is shown on the BBC for the very first time in this year, and in August of this year, the Royal Navy Leander-class frigate HMS Scylla is launched at Devonport Dockyard. It is the last ship to be built at that dockyard. Meanwhile, on the railways, the last steam train service runs on standard gauge steam locomotives. It makes the 314-mile return passenger journey from Liverpool to Carlisle before being dispatched to the scrapyard. And it was also the year of the very first Isle of Wight Festival. What was the year all that was taking place? Well, that's for you to guess. The clues are there. Japanese car maker, meanwhile, Nissan, that launches the Datsun range in this particular year, and it hits the British market like a storm. And do you know what it is? I was driving down the road the other day and I saw a Datsun Cherry. I haven't seen one of them for a very, very long time. Dear me. What else was going on? Well, the GPO, as it was known back in them days, introduced first and second class mail to their services. And after royal assent, censorship in theatres ends, which allows the musical Hair to open up in London. My goodness gracious, there's loads going on in this particular year. But what was the year that Tommy, James and the Shondells had Money Money in the charts? My name is George Sharon. This is The Daily Drop. We're on the memory train, but what is the year? Where have we gone back to?

The clues are there, but what's the year? You're on board the memory train with me, George Herron. Listen to the clues, listen to the music, and tell us what year we have gone back to.

status quo pictures of Matchstick Men and You, but what was the year that was in the charts? What a great track, Pictures of Matchstick Men. It's not one that you hear very often. Right, it was the year that the M1 motorway is completed with the opening of the 35-mile stretch from Rotherham to Leeds. A woman in Birmingham gives birth to the first recorded instance of sextuplets here in the UK, and it's the year of civil rights marches in Derry, where British troops turned to violence to remove the demonstrators off the streets. British racing drivers Jackie Stewart, Graham Hill and John Surtees take the first three places at the United States Grand Prix in this particular year, and the Olympics. They open in Mexico City, and this time round, Team GB win 5 gold, 5 silver and 3 bronze medals. And it's the rebuilding of the Euston Railway Station. Well, it's finally finished and it opens in this particular year. In November of this year, the Beatles open up with a white album, and the Kinks are the Village Green Preservation Society. They're both released. And the once named town of Dawley is set to be all reopened as a new town in Shropshire, and it's going to be called Telford. There you go. Did you know Telford was called Drawley? The Trades Description Act comes into force in this particular year, and it stops companies from making misleading claims about their goods or services. And 11-year-old girl here in Newcastle upon Tyne called Mary Bell is sentenced to life detention for the manslaughter of 2 small boys in this particular year. And well, you think you're all alone in the world with this COVID? Well, back in this particular year, Hong Kong flu, sporadic since the summer in the UK, begins to rise, and over the next year the pandemic will kill approximately 80,000 people. Born in this year was Heather Mills, Paul McCartney's wife, Daniel Craig, Patsy Kensit, Paul Merton and John Powell. Catherine Tate was born in this year, as was Adam Wyatt, Colin McRae and the Luke and Matt Goss. Remember them from Bros? And as I say, death in this year, Jim Clark, Tony Hancock, Bud Flanagan, Enid Blyton and W.E. Johns, who was famous for creating the Biggles series. Well, there's all your clues, ladies and gentlemen. What year did we fly back to? What year indeed? I'll tell you in a wee while.

0: Well, there you go. Simon the Golf Uncle. But what was the year? What was the year all that took place? Well, I'm only left here to tell you it was 1968. I was just 6 years old. 1968, ladies and gentlemen, if you got it right, pat on the back.
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3: 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Let's kick off in 1985.
2: These are the analogue years. David Cloke.

Do you know what? I don't think you can beat a 1970s record that has R in it. Well, it was a thing back then, I'm pretty sure. That was originally Smokey Robinson's backing group, The Miracles, there with the change in 1972, Billy Griffin fronting up the band. That's their 1975 number one US hit and got to number three in the UK. Before that, Lloyd Cole and the Commotions, Lost Weekend. They were formed in Glasgow, and that was their biggest hit, number 17 in 1985. And welcome aboard. These are the Analog Years. I'm David Cloak. Let's take it to 1992 now. Here's Tears for Fears.

playing the best songs on the radio. These are the Analog Years, agesradio.com. Tears for Fears from their compilation album, Tears Roll Down. That's Laid So Low. Got to number 17 in 1992. And the 20-year partnership of Sam and Dave, Working Its Magic, back in 1996. US number one and a UK number 21 for Hold On, I'm Coming. Was there someone at the door? Of a one-something? Or is it time to take a flight with 10cc?

0: Now, if there's one band that I absolutely love from the 1970s, of course, 10cc, so many great songs, and they're from 1976. It got to number six. I'm Mandy, fly me on the Analogue Years.
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0: 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We're bouncing around the decades. 1981, number 14, follow-up to In the Air Tonight. It was I Missed Again, Phil Collins. You can find that on face value. A gentleman who was born James Newell Osterbury Jr., the godfather of punk, better known to you and I as Iggy Pop. Lust for Life, 1977, a man who simply cannot keep his shirt on. Disgraceful behaviour. Never charted, but it was a great radio hit. And there's a song with plenty of covers behind it as well. There's the original from Shocking Blue, Venus. One hit wonder for the Dutch band in 1969. Got to number 8.
1: The Analog Years.

0: So this is the show we bring you great songs pre-digital radio, 1960 to 1995, ahead of the launch of digital radio in the UK. Those are the songs that we feature on the analog years. I'm David Cloak with Nights in White Satin, composed by Justin Hayward, brilliantly performed as always by the Moody Blues. It was a double release, number 19, 1967, and number 9, 1972. And the Cutting Crew, it's their biggest hit, 1986, got to number 4, Just Died in Your Arms Tonight. And it just sparked a memory. I'm pretty sure I did meet Nick Van Eed from the Cutting Crew. I'm pretty sure, I think I was about 18 years old, so it must have been around about 1988, in a pub in Crawley in West Sussex. Yeah, that's a memory, isn't it?
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It's the same email address if you want to get a hold of me, David Cloak, and perhaps suggest a song or two, give us some feedback about the analogue years. We'd love to hear from you. The Reflex, Duran Duran, second number one UK hit, also reached number one in 1984. And Stephen Tintin Duffy, doing a little bit of research, didn't realise he was one of the founder members of Duran Duran way back when. There was his solo hit, which took a third version to make it a hit in 1985. Got to number four. As we'll finish this hour with a couple of 70s classics. Stand by. We'll don our tiger feet with Mud shortly for a bit of madness ahead of Carl Shorten's Nick Straker Band.

0: The Analog Years plays the best-selling single of 1974. That is worrying. Glam rock favourite, Mud, Tiger Feet. Before that, one hit wonder, number 20, 1979. Song I can definitely put in the category, haven't heard that in ages. Walk in the Park from the Nick Straker Band on the Analog Years.
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2: Animals can't speak to drivers, but if they could, they would be asking us, telling us by the sounds of it, to put our litter and fruit waste in the bin. Because roadside litter kills an estimated 3 million animals every year. No wonder they sound miffed. So let's lend them a paw. Let's take our rubbish with us and bin it properly. National Highways. And what's that? They said thanks very much.
3: If you drink a little, then drive, you risk losing your licence. You risk every day becoming more complicated.
4: How am I supposed to get to training, Dad? How am I supposed to...
3: You risk losing your job.
5: I'm going to have to let you go.
3: You risk your family not looking at you the same way.
4: I can't believe you did that.
3: You risk injuring someone.
6: Hello, I need an ambulance.
3: You risk being seen as a drink driver. Drink a little, risk a lot. Think.
2: There are two types of drive you can have on the motorway. One that feels like this. Or one that feels... like this. The difference is just a few little changes. Like giving more space to the car in front or not hogging the middle lane. Because being a little more considerate on the road actually reduces congestion and collisions, which transforms everyone's journey. So we all feel a little less and a lot more National Highways.
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0: David Cloak here. Fancy a trip back in time, pre-digital? Well, why not? Let's play you 3 songs in a row, all with a just connection.

Okay, I'll keep quiet. David Cloke here from agesradio.com, playing the analog years, the best songs on the radio from 1960 up to 1995, ahead of the launch of digital radio in the UK with Depeche Mode, Just Can't Get Enough. Number 8, 1981. They did have a few greater successes, a few number 4s. And that was taken from their album Speak and Spell, which I recall was that some sort of educational toy for kids as well. I'd have to look that up on YouTube or Google or something. The Cars with their debut song, Just What I Needed, number 17, 1978. And there, the former Van Halen lead singer David Lee Roth from 1987 got to number 27 in the UK. Number 6 USA hit with Just Like Paradise on the Analog Years.

0: Sugar and Love from 1976 got to number six. I Want to Stay With You. Interestingly, they were signed previous to that hit to the Apple record label, owned by the Beatles as songwriters. And before that, Holly's Bus Stop got to number five, 1966 on the analog years.
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playing you some extraordinary songs on the analog ears. Beautiful. Kate Bush, the man with a child in his eyes. She wrote that song at the age of 13, recorded it at the age of 16, and it was released in 1978 and got to number 6. Unbelievable. Also, Shakespeare's Sister stayed number 1 for 8 weeks in 1992, and Dubie Gray with the original of Drift Away 1973 didn't chart in the UK, got to a US position of number 5, but if you recall back in 1992, Michael Bolton, he took that song and made it a number 18. Good song as well, good cover. The Analog Ears, agesradio.com. This is David Cloak. We do like to play songs that are familiar, songs that are unfamiliar, and artists that quite frankly should have made it, like this guy. His

think, one of the great soulful voices of the early 1990s. Why didn't he get any bigger in the charts? I just do not know why. I'm one of those annoying moments for radio presenters like me when you hear a song like that, an artist like that, and you think, you know, number 56 in 1991, is that all? There's a great dance floor filler as well. I remember playing it in the clubs. Clive Griffin, who actually did have some success with a cover version of When I Fall in Love, which was a duet with Celine Dion, did very well in the United States. And let's move on now to 1980 on the analog gears as we play you another dance classic. This is Yarbrough and Peebles. Don't Stop the Music.

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0: The Analog Years.

Non Blondes from the 1.5 million seller album Bigger, Better, Faster, More. That's a song that got to number two in 1993. And we took something from the musicals as well, from Chess, Murray Head, One Night in Bangkok. And again, bit of a one-hit wonder. Got to number 12, 1984. And there, Steve Arrington. extraordinary guy, singer, songwriter, drummer, record producer, engineer, and minister. That was Feel So Real, got to number 5 in 1985, and it's a wrap from the analog years again. Thank you so much indeed for your company. I'm David Cloak. Stay safe, and I'll leave you with Billy Joel, My Life.

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1: Animals can't speak to drivers, but if they could, they would be asking us, telling us by the sounds of it, to put our litter and fruit waste in the bin. Because roadside litter kills an estimated 3 million animals every year. No wonder they sound miffed. So let's lend them a paw. Let's take our rubbish with us and bin it properly. National Highways. And what's that? They said thanks very much.
2: If you drink a little, then drive, you risk losing your licence. You risk every day becoming more complicated.
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2: You risk losing your job.
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5: Hello, I need an ambulance.
2: 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Drink a little, risk a lot. Think.
1: There are two types of drive you can have on the motorway. One that feels like this. Or one that feels... like this. The difference is just a few little changes, like giving more space to the car in front or not hogging the middle lane. Because being a little more considerate on the road actually reduces congestion and collisions, which transforms everyone's journey. So we all feel a little less and a lot more National Highways.
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0: Along to another classic chart rundown with myself, Dave Marley, where today we're concentrating on the chart from September 1978. You just heard a brand new entry at this week's number 20 from Sylvester, and You Make Me Feel Mighty Real. And it's down from last week's number 15 to this week's
1: number 19
0: for Herbie Hancock.

0: total fall of four spaces from last week's number 15 to this week's number 19 for Herbie Hancock and I Thought It Was You. It's down from last week's number 12 to this week's 18 for John Travolta and Olivia Newton-John and You're the One That I Want. And it's another brand new entry at this week's
1: number 17
0: for Rose Royce.
2: Hey.

0: And so a brand new entry at this week's number 17 for Rose Royce and Love Don't Live Here Anymore. It's down from last week's number 11 to this week's 16 for Andy Gibb and An Everlasting Love. Up one space from last week's 16 to this week's 15 for The Motors and Forget About You. And it's down from last week's number 8 to this week's
1: number 14
0: for High Tension.

0: So it's a fall of six spaces from last week's number 8 to this week's number 14 for High Tension and British Hustle as we continue the chart countdown from September 1978. And it's up one space from last week's number 14 to this week's
1: number 13
0: for Status Quo.

0: And so it's a climb of one space from last week's 14 to this week's 13 for Status Quo, and Again and Again. And it's up one space from last week's 13 to this week's
1: number 12
0: for Blondie.

0: I'm one space from last week's 13 to this week's number 12 with Picture This. And at this week's
1: number 11,
0: it's a brand new entry for John Travolta and Olivia Newton-John.

0: And so, a brand new entry of this week's number 11 for John Travolta and Olivia Newton-John and Summer Nights as we step inside the top 10 of September 1978. And it's down three spaces from last week's number 7 to this week's
1: number 10
0: for Susie and the Banshees.

0: So it's a fall of three spaces from last week's number 7 to this week's number 10 for Susie and the Banshees and Hong Kong Garden. And it's up 10 spaces from last week's 19 to this week's
1: number 9
0: for Frankie Valli.

0: And so Frankie Valli climbed 10 spaces from last week's 19 to this week's number 9, and the theme from Greece. And it's down from last week's number 4 to this week's
1: number 8
0: for darts.

0: And so it's a fall of four spaces from last week's number four to this week's number eight for darts, and it's raining as we continue the chart countdown for September 1978. And at this week's...
1: Number seven!
0: It's a brand new entry for ABBA.

0: And so a brand new entry at this week's number 7 for ABBA and Summer Night City. And it's up 4 spaces from last week's number 10 to this week's
1: number 6
0: for Exile.
2: Wanna get home, babe? Gonna light your fire. All day I've been thinking about you, babe. You're my one desire. Gonna wrap my arms around you and hold you close.

0: And so Exile climbed four spaces from last week's number 10 to this week's number 6 with Kiss You All Over. And it's a fall of two spaces from last week's number 3 to this week's
1: number 5
0: for Boney M.

0: pulled down two spaces from last week's number three to this week's number five with Rivers of Babylon. And it's up two spaces from last week's number six to this week's
1: number four
0: for Jilted John.

0: And so Jilted John climbed two spaces from last week's number six to this week's number four with Jilted John as we step inside the top three of September 1978. And it's a climb of two spaces from last week's number five to this week's
1: number three.

0: And so David Essex climbs two spaces from last week's number five to this week's number three with Oh What a Circus. And it's down one space from last week's number one to this week's
1: number two
0: for the Commodores.

0: And so it's down from last week's number one to this week's number two for the Commodores and Three Times a Lady. We're moments away from finding out what was number one in September of 1978. Before we do, let's recap on the top ten. So it falls down from last week's number seven to this week's number ten for Susie and the Banshees and Hong Kong Garden. It's up 10 spaces from last week's 19 to this week's number nine for Frankie Valli and Grease. Down from last week's number four to this week's number eight for the Darts and It's Raining, and it's a brand new entry at this week's number seven for ABBA and Summer Night City. It's up from last week's number 10 to this week's number six for Exile and Kiss You All Over. Down from last week's number three to this week's number five for Boney M and Rivers of Babylon. Up from last week's number six to this week's number four for Jilted John and Jilted John inside the top three. Up from last week's number five to this week's number three for David Essex and Oh What a Circus. And it's down from last week's number one to this week's number two for the Commodores and Three Times a Lady, the track that was number one September 1978.
1: Britain's number one.
0: It's 10cc and Dreadlock Holiday. I'll see you next time.

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2: Welcome to another edition of the Simply Series with me, Dave Marley. Let's pick a whole bunch of great tracks, some TV commercials, some movie trailers, and some popular TV shows, all from one year. But what will the year be today? Stick around and find out.
1: Taking you back in time, the Simply Series with Dave Marley. 1981.

So welcome along to another edition of the Simply Series with me, Dave Marley. Today, right the way through for the next 2 hours, we're concentrating on the golden year of 1981. We're going to be playing the best tracks of that year, a few movie trailers, some TV commercials, and we'll be discussing TV shows that first aired in that golden year. We kicked off with a classic from Bad Manners, lead singer of Buster Blood Vessel, and the track was called Just a Feeling. We continue with another great track from that year, Dave Stewart and Colin Blunstone, ex-lead singer of The Zombies, with a cover version of an old Motown classic.

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3: You're gonna change. 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
0: I know. A monster.
6: David, don't lose control!
0: Control? What control?
6: David, I can help you.
0: No, I'm not safe to be with. You gotta stay away from me.
3: But you don't understand what's going on.
0: I understand, all right. You're one of the undead, and I'm a werewolf.
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0: 1981.

So it's just gone 15 minutes past the top of the hour. Another three classics right there from 1981. You just heard Spandau Ballet, a collaboration alongside Beggar and Co. with their classic Chant Number One. Before that, it was Shaky, of course, Shaking Stevens, This Old House. And kicking off that segment of three, Dave Stewart alongside Colin Blunstone, as I mentioned, ex-lead singer of the Zombies, with a cover version of a Motown classic originally done by Jimmy Ruffin, What Becomes of the Broken Hearted. And the movie trailer, did you guess American Werewolf in London? I don't think they actually said it in the trailer, but what a great movie that was. Can you believe it came out all those years ago? And Richard Burton voicing an advert for the Lion Bar. Simply Series, Dave Marley, 1981, continuing with another great classic from that year, from the Specials. 1981.

0: 1981.
1: The following program contains naughty bits. But before each naughty bit comes on the screen, you'll hear this warning sound. Television brings you the program that's bigger than this, more daring than this, hotter than this, and more exciting than this. Yes, friends, Thames Television brings you the test card.
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0: 1981.

0: So we're approaching 30 minutes past the hour. Electric Light Orchestra, Sean to ELO, of course, 1981 classic, Hold On Tight. Before that one, Duran Duran, Girls on Film. And before that one, the Specials with a big number one from that year, and Ghost Town. And who could ever forget the late, great Kenny Everett? God bless him. If only he was still with us. Continuing, if you've just joined us with the Simply series, today we concentrate on 1981. A massive track from the Human League. Up next.
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1: What has a hazelnut in every bite?
2: Sorry.
1: And thick milk chocolate for your delight.
2: Sorry.
1: Nougat and caramel golden light.
2: Sorry.
1: And don't forget the hazelnut in every bite. And again. What has a hazelnut in every bite?
2: Sorry.
1: Thick milk chocolate for your delight.
2: Sorry.
1: Nougat and caramel golden light. And don't forget the hazelnut in every bite.
0: Simply Series 1981.

Dave Marley. So it was 1981 that these guys first appeared on our TV screens. Of course, it's Only Fools and Horses, which was a British television sitcom created by the late John Sullivan. Seven series were originally broadcast on BBC One in the United Kingdom from 1981 through to 1991, with 16 sporadic Christmas specials aired until the end of the show in 2003. The show was set in Peckham in southeast London, and it stars David Jason as the ambitious market trader Derek Delboy Trotter, alongside Nicholas Lyndhurst as his younger brother, Rodney Trotter. The series followed the Trotters' highs and lows in life, in particular their attempt to get rich. The first three series included Leonard Pierce, who played the part of Grandad, but after he passed away in 1984, Buster Merrifield took over the part as Uncle Albert. From 1988 onwards, the show featured regular characters in Delboy's and Rodney's love interests, which included Raquel, played by Tessa Peake Jones, and Cassandra, played by Gwyneth Strong. Other reoccurring characters in this great show were those such as Boise,

0: And Boyce's wife Marlene was Sue Holderness, alongside Mike the barman, the late great Kenneth MacDonald. Still as funny as it ever was if you watch it today. The Great Only Fools and Horses.
1: The Simply Series, 1981.

0: of the hour, another three great tracks coming out of 1981. You just heard Depeche Mode and New Life. Before that one, Madness, It Must Be Love. And before that one, that classic from the Human League, Don't You Want Me. And of course, who could ever forget Only Fools and Horses? Absolutely brilliant. One of the UK's best sitcoms of all time. Continuing with 1981, right the way through to the end of the next hour, this couple called themselves Dollar.
1: 1981.

0: The Simply Series, 1981.
1: It's not the future we wanted, but the future that happened. Once a great city, now a high-security prison. Designed to keep society's criminals in. But now, everything rides on getting one person out.
2: The survival of the human race, Briscoe. 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
1: Kurt Russell stars as Snake Plissken in John Carpenter's science fiction action classic, Escape from New York.
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1: With an all-star cast that includes Lee Van Cleef, Harry Dean Stanton, Isaac Hayes, Ernest Borgnine, Donald Pleasence, and Adrian Barbeau. Escape from New York is one of the best escape and escapist movies, according to the New York Times, and a trip worth taking, according to Time Magazine. Escape from New York.
0: 1981.

first hour. The second single there from Soft Cell, the follow-up to Tainted Love. That one was called Bedsitter. Before that one, Police from the album Ghost in the Machine. The track was called Spirits in the Material World. And before that one, Dollar. It consisted of David Van Day and Canadian-born Teresa Bazaar. I actually really liked Dollar back in the day. I thought they had some really great music. And you remember the trailer for Escape from New York featuring Kurt Russell playing the part of Snake Plissken. Absolutely brilliant, that movie was. It was a masterpiece of its time. So, leading us up to the end of the first hour, we continue with 1981 with this beautiful track from Dire Straits.

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2: 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Pour for four. 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
3: So I was an absolute massive fan of this next TV show that first aired in 1981 on British television. In fact, it was on BBC Two. The show was called The Hitchhiker's Guide to the Galaxy, which started out life as a radio series in 1978 on Radio 4. It then became an album in 1979, a stage show in late 1979, and in 1980 they began filming the TV series. The series starred Simon Jones as Arthur Dent, David Dixon as Ford Prefect, Mark Wing Davey as Zaphod Beeblebrox, Sandra Dickinson as Trillian, and Stephen Moore as the voice of Marvin, the paranoid android. The book Voice Guide was supplied by the late Peter Jones. I absolutely adored some of the humour in Hitchhiker's Guide to the Galaxy. Such phrases as, what's the meaning of life, the universe and everything, equals 42. The galaxy's strongest drink was called the Pangalactic Gargle Blaster. And the designer that originally created the coastlines of the world when it was being made was called Slarty Bartfast. That's not bad from my memory, is it? Like I said, I'm a massive fan of the TV show. And around about 10 years ago, I actually went to see the stage show at Southend and it was absolutely hilarious. Hitchhiker's Guide to the Galaxy, first aired on UK television back in 1981.
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A very good chilly afternoon or Wednesday to you. It's me, the Mark, and for the next 2 hours, I'll be bringing the party to you no matter where you are. 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

3radio.co.uk. I've got your requests coming up, I've got your wild cards coming up, and of course, single of the week, especially for Emma. But we're kicking it off today with the Brotherhood of Man, Jason Donovan. But before that, it's the House Martins.

0: Stop and Dr. Jones, and of course since getting that track we can't stop playing it. Mixstar has it for the discos and Shannon, she's getting her hands on it as well. That's all down to NE3 Radio's raver Emma, because she gave us this one a few weeks ago, and yeah, what can I say, brilliant tune. Silicone, though, we've got Baby Shark on its way, we've got the Black Lace with the Conga, but before that it is the Bay City Rollers with Bye Bye Baby, especially for Craig.
1: I say, can't put it off any longer.

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1: Automatic, systematic, hydromatic, wide degrees to lightning.

It's the Grease Megamix. And before that, we have the Village People with YMCA. And before that again, we have Kylie with a Locomotion. It is now time, though, to do a party dance. We are going to do Superman. And as always, if you know the actions at home, feel free to join in. Here it is.

brilliant, brilliant stuff. And as always, if you did the actions at home, give yourselves a great big round of applause. Emma has been in touch with the studio this afternoon, and she's asked for three tracks: Atlantis versus Avatar featuring Miriam Stockley with Fiji, and it says a Lange remix, which is Dutch for long remix, and it is long, by the way, 9 minutes and 22 seconds. Interactive with Forever Young, love that track. And of course this one, which I know she likes this one, played it loads of times, it's DJ Quicksilver and Bellissima, and it never gets old. Right, oh, put me false teeth back in. As always, playing these three back to back, let's do it.

0: massive, massive thank you, Tema, for those three tracks this week. The last track, yeah, I'm going to keep that one. Got some canny beats in there I can use to mix with. I knew it would be Eurotrance as soon as I seen the Lange remix at the end of it, which I said before is Dutch for long remix. There we go. It is now time, though, for this.
1: It's time for this week's Wild Cards.
0: It is indeed. It comes in two parts this week, and this is the part of the show that gives recognition to parents, guardians and carers for all the hard work that they do. And of course, we hear their favourite tracks played on NE3 Radio. Keith was first on the button this week, and he's asked for three tracks. Martha and the Muffins, Echo Beach, Cat Stevens, Can't Help Keep It, Can't Keep It In, and Free with Wishing Well. As always, playing these three back to back. Let's go.

Massive thank you to Keith for those three tracks this week, and we are now going over to Colin's three tracks. He's asked for Sailor, A Glass of Champagne, Did I Dick, A New Age Girl, I'm Not Too Sure If I Know That One, and Santana with Smooth. Again, I don't know it, but you know what? It's going to be interesting. Let's give them a whirl.

0: And massive thank you to Colin Vaughan for those three tracks this week. And I'm about to eat my words. Santana was smooth. Yes, I do know that track. I didn't know it came out in 1999 though, so, and it wasn't on the system, so I've kept that one. Thank you very much for that. Two tracks I've got this week, one off Emma and one off Colin. Cheers. Right, okay, we got a track for Craig coming next. It's Monty Python, Always Look on the Bright Side of Life.
1: Might you made? Other things just make you swear and curse. When you're chewing on life's gristle, that grumble, give a whistle.

0: rubbish off now.
1: I do apologise. I have never ever used an air horn before to turn a truck into a radio edit. I didn't know what was coming next. I've heard two versions. I just couldn't take the chance. So the air horn, it was. Right. We know what works now, though, don't we? What works. Happy days. Right, we're going to do the Music Man. And as always, if you know the actions at home, feel free to join in. Here it is.

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And as always, if you did the actions at home, give yourselves a great big round of applause. Right, we have got Purple People Eater on the way, and then after that, it will be Single of the Week.

And there it is, Purple People Eater. Right, there is now time more for this week's single of the week. Oh, my brain. Single of the week. And Emma started this off a few weeks ago, and I've continued to it. This one is for Emma. It's Rank 1 with Airwave. I hope you like this one, Emma. Here it is.

and that is a single of the week done and dusted. But the question on everyone's lips is it a ye or is it a nay from Emma? Hopefully I'll find out a little bit later on. Still to come, I've got the Cuckoo Move dance on the way. I've got the Chuchuma dance as well. But before that, it's Do or Diddy with Silver Jam, especially for Craig.

0: Well, Bobby, we're just getting started.
1: Doctor, give us the magic words.
2: All right. You go ooh-ee, ee-ah-ah, ting-tang, walla-walla-ping-ping.
1: All right.

We had the cartoons with Witch Doctor, and before that again, we had Aqua with Barbie Girl. Still to come though, I've got DJ OT on its way with Hi Baby, but before that, it's DJ Casper with a Cha-Cha Slide. Something new.

Kenny O'Kade, Roy Orbison, especially for Craig, will come to with the last few minutes of the show. A massive thank you to everyone's logged on and joining me on this week's Bringing the Party to You. A massive thank you to Keith and Colin for the wild cards, and of course to Emma and Craig for the text requests. By the way, Rank One Airwave, I got a thumbs up from Emma. She said yay, so she liked it. Job well done. Bosh. Right, the last track, as always, is Peters and Lee and Welcome Home. Don't forget, I'll be back same time, same place next week, where we get to do it all over again. From me, the Mac, what are we doing for the rest of the evening? Have a good one, and I'll see you again soon. But right after this, we've got Gordy and Keith coming up with You Couldn't Write It. Bye-bye for now.

Andy and Keith's You Couldn't Write It. 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

0: It's Robbie Williams, a rock DJ. Hello, I'm Keith.
1: Hello, and I'm Gordon. So, yeah, we're back this week. Well, it's not really Keith. It's his body double. Because he's doing prep work for his Sunland stories.
0: Yeah.
1: So we've got the governor covering for him at the minute.
0: Well, Keith's body double.
1: Yeah.
0: Yeah.
1: You're going to get it.
0: Do you think I look like him?
1: Aye, from the back, you do.
0: From the back.
1: Well,

0: you know.
1: Aye.
0: Titanic?
1: No.
0: With a chandelier? Aye. Maybe, I don't know.
1: Aye, so we'll have to have a look into that. See where he was, like you say. Was it a ghost train or something like that, you know? So have you had a good weekend then?
0: A weekend? It's only Wednesday. Oh, you mean last weekend?
1: Oh, last weekend, yeah.
0: What did I do?
1: Well, you probably went for your dinner.
0: I did, Sunday dinner, right. Always a standard at the mother-in-law's.
1: Yeah.
0: I did a little job for her when she was in there, when I was there
1: did
0: as
1: you?
0: Well. Yeah, fixed that fence for her.
1: Did she pay you, or did you say, no, it's all right?
0: She pays us in Sunday dinners,
1: oh,
0: doesn't
1: right.
0: she?
1: So, yeah, like, yeah, right.
0: yeah, yeah, yeah. Yeah, so pretty much that's it. A quiet one.
1: Well, it's funny because our youngest son came with the two grandbens, and them had the dinner with us, so you've got a bit of a cough there.
0: I think I'm getting ill. I think I'm getting allergy.
1: We'll send you home.
0: Aye.
1: So my son, the two bens came for the dinner, and they're about 7 and 5, and the oldest one, Noah, he was showing us these little characters. It wasn't Garbage Patch, it was another one. But we spent an hour and a half talking about all these characters.
0: Oh, wow.
1: Aye. It was like, it was something to do with rubbish, and I thought, I was trying to guess the names of them, you know, like giving them bad names. And he was going, no, Granda, that's not the right name. I think I got about two right. I've ordered some more for him, like, so just to keep him happy, aye. But done that, and what else was it? Probably the same as you, just taking it easy a bit, you know, and then just getting ready for this week, because I've got that festival at Ushaw, which starts tomorrow, and it's on for the 4 days. Mm-hmm. So there's about 60 different florists with installations, and this year it's Northeast Music, so you had to choose, you know, like one of the stars. Now, I wanted to do Sam Fender, but it was already taken.
0: Ah.
1: So I was looking and I thought, oh, everybody's going to pick Lindisfarne and that. So I went for the Lighthouse Family.
0: Why not?
1: So, done a large lighthouse. And it's got flashing lights as well.
0: And I've seen it. It's brilliant, isn't it?
1: So
0: it's taller than you.
1: Oh, I know. It was funny because, like, when we finished it and switched it on, there was a lot of people, like, stopping and looking at it. And I thought, that's what I want.
0: Yeah.
1: You know, a reaction like that.
0: Uh-huh.
1: So, yeah.
0: I'll tell you what, you have to send it across to us, and I'll put it on the NE3 Radio Facebook page and the Instagram, and maybe the TikTok as well. Send
1: all
0: it across.
1: Right.
0: So I'll pop it on there.
1: Excellent. All right. Thanks. And then,
0: so anyone can just turn up to this flower show, can they? Or?
1: Yeah, I mean, you've got to pay to get in. They do like family groups and that, but for adults, I think if you've booked it through the internet, it works out cheaper. But I think for adults, you're talking about like £14.
0: Right.
1: And then children under 5 go free.
0: Oh, that's all right.
1: But I mean, you can spend a full day in there, and they've got the restaurant and that.
0: Uh-huh.
1: So me and Katie, who's been working with us, doing the work experience, went in for a coffee and a cake, and I had one that was like a cornflake, like flap, you know.
0: And, all right, yeah.
1: It was like a big tartan. It had cornflakes on the top, and I thought, oh, but when I cut into it was all cornflakes, but it was like syrup and that with it.
0: Sounds nice.
1: So
0: nice.
1: It was nice, yeah. I left half for me wife, but she said, no, I didn't fancy that. So I finished it off.
0: Yeah, why not?
1: But they even had hog roast sausage rolls.
0: Oh.
1: So.
0: That sounds nice as well, by the way.
1: They've got, like, you know, like all unusual, you know, quiche and that. So, yeah, if you get yourself up there, if the weather's good as well. And I think on Saturday they've got a plant festival as well outside.
0: Right, okay.
1: So if you're into plants and that, should have a good day. So as I say, you can spend a full day up there. So anyway, this weekend it's the North Run, isn't it?
0: The Great North Run Sunday, yeah.
1: And we've picked a selection of songs. The first one, how we got, is it, or what we got?
0: Well, I'll move that one up a little bit.

0: We're still doing all right with the weather late, aren't we?
1: It's not too bad. It was cold today. I mean, you complained coming in the studio, didn't you? Because I had the heating on.
0: Oh, it was red hot, aye.
1: I did put the heating on today. It was freezing in here last night and the night before.
0: Yeah.
1: I just couldn't do it anymore. I'm like, right, get that heating on.
0: But the dark nights as well, oh, it's coming in, isn't it?
1: Yeah.
0: So, did you do any, have you been watching any new movies or anything?
1: Nothing.
0: There's not on the cinema.
1: There's not.
0: I mean, I've been looking and I think, there's nothing new. You've still got that cough.
1: I know, I can't help
0: you. You want to take something for it? Plenty of hot drinks, that's what I see. Plenty of hot drinks and a tot of whiskey in it.
1: Oh, not whiskey. I'm not a whiskey fan, like.
0: Well, you don't have to be. You just have a tot of it, man.
1: Nah.
0: Aye.
1: I'd be sick.
0: So, Keith, I think he's doing more of his Sunderland stories. He's doing really well with it, like.
1: Yeah, I've been seeing his posts on the socials, so yeah, he's doing good.
0: Aye. They've done all right. Oh, they've done all right with the last night as well. Newcastle won. And Sunderland got through.
1: Yeah, Newcastle won. Sunderland got through. Aye. Yeah.
0: He was going to. He's talking about, you know, Milan again. I went, oh, I don't want to be talking about Milan again. I think he's got his tickets for it, but I don't know if he's actually getting into the match.
1: Oh, so he's got tickets for, like, the flight sort of thing.
0: Oh, yeah.
1: All right, okay.
0: He said he's going to wear his Italian suit and his Italian shoes. So I think he's going to wear, like, a cream suit, you know. All right.
1: The Godfather.
0: Aye.
1: But hey, even if he doesn't get in to see the match, at least he can watch it in Milan in a pub somewhere.
0: Well, he can. I mean, you know, you could do that in an Italian restaurant, couldn't you?
1: Well, that's, I mean, yeah, maybe.
0: You know, you could just pretend that you're in Milan.
1: Yeah.
0: It would save a lot of money. But it's 2 weeks before Christmas, so somebody will be paying it for his Christmas present.
1: Oh, yeah, maybe.
0: Aye. He should be here shortly. Last week I got stuck in the traffic, was down to one lane. I don't know.
1: I mean, last week I was Gordy. I'm Keith.
0: I know. It's weird, isn't it? It's. I mean, you just couldn't write it. There was a few things I seen this week and I was going, you just couldn't write that. And I hear more people saying it as well. Aye.
1: You couldn't make it up. You couldn't write it.
0: So what are you having tonight? Are you having your soup? Are you?
1: No, tonight I'm having, I had myself I put a pork joint in, so I'm having some pork dips with some delicious gravy.
0: Are you having brune sauce on it?
1: Probably not. The gravy does it enough. It's enough with the gravy on. Probably not. Pork dip tonight, though.
0: It's funny, isn't it, when you get like sausages and bacon and that, and they say, do you want ketchup or the brune sauce?
1: Brune sauce.
0: Aye, I know.
1: Man sauce, innit?
0: Aye, definitely. Yeah. I know. Totally, totally. Did you see that woman on the news where it was, I think she's about 40 or something, and she had a twin sister where I think her sister, I don't know if there was a car accident when she was about 6, and her sister, I don't know if she died in the crash, but anyway, they had sent, it was near Christmas, and they always got stuff like posted through.
1: Right.
0: And the dad had ordered them a selection box. And he's given his daughter the selection box from like 40 years ago.
1: Oh, wow.
0: And they opened it and it's still all the wrappers and, you know, the look.
1: Brand new.
0: Aye. You know, it had about 30 different chocolate bars and that, you know. But he's passed it on to, like, our sister.
1: Wow. I bet they were a lot bigger than what they are today as well.
0: Oh, I know. But, you know, there was like that Fries 5 cream and that.
1: Yeah.
0: There was Curly Whirlies.
1: I love a Curly Whirlies.
0: Aye. It's, like you say, the stuff now, when you, have you seen the new Kit Kat bars as well, where they say to share?
1: Oh, no.
0: I either do like cappuccino and there's about 5 different flavours, but it's like in a big bar, but you're supposed to like share it round.
1: Right, okay.
0: I was looking, I think about 150, but I think I'd probably eat it myself.
1: Yeah.
0: You know, when they say it's a family pack.
1: No, it's not. They're lying.
0: Aye. So I'll have to try one of them. Have you sorted out the calendars yet or not?
1: No, not yet.
0: Yeah.
1: Not yet.
0: Because we had about five...
1: Are we doing like topless ones or... Do you know what I mean?
0: I don't know. I suppose it's up to the person who's who's going to be on that that month.
1: I mean, if you want to be put off your meal...
0: Ah, yeah. That.
1: Do you know what I mean? If you want to lose weight, just look at one of us topless.
0: It's like,
1: do you know what, I mean?
0: What do you call it? That, what was that film where the... Them women gardeners, wasn't it, when they'd done that? They were doing knitting and all that, but it was... Can you remember the film?
1: No.
0: Can you not?
1: No.
0: Do you watch any films?
1: I do. I watch loads of films.
0: Aye. Or was it the... What do they call it again? That women's... you know, they have like a special club and they were all like over 60 and that, but aye, they were hiding behind plant pots and all that.
1: Oh, no, I haven't seen it. No.
0: Aye, yeah. So,
1: see, when I watch a film, I'm more like action. I like the action stuff or something based on a true story, yeah. Something like that.
0: Well, this is a true story.
1: Oh, right. Okay.
0: And there might be a bit of action in it, you know, because, like I say, they're behind plant pots and that, you know, naked. So, but I can't remember what they call it. I'll have to have a look. I'll tell you on the next part anyway. But, right, the next song. You pick this one.
1: Yeah, it's Naughty Boy featuring Beyonce. It's Running, especially for Keith doing the Great North Run this Sunday.
0: Great, thanks.
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0: Well, I put that one on for you, Keith, because you're here now, aren't you?
1: I'm the Mac now, aren't I?
0: All right, break my stride.
1: I've been called the Mac.
0: You're not going to break your stride on Sunday, will you?
1: Oh, definitely not. It's only a few days now, isn't it?
0: I know. Oh, you'll be walking like an Egyptian.
1: I think an Egyptian will probably put more have more movement than what I will on Monday morning.
0: So what were you doing? Were you getting your Italian soup ready, was it?
1: Yeah, like I've just been the travel agents. I booked another holiday. This one's Poland.
0: Oh, you joke.
1: This is for Lech Poznan. And yeah. I'm booking also for Anderlecht next year. So, yeah.
0: Hey,
1: happy days. It's a hard life, this
0: these people
1: European
0: at the top, you know.
1: It's a hard life, this European lock.
0: I'm pleased we haven't got that song on again. I'm pleased we've kept that
1: It depends on if there's any... Any requests, doesn't it? After last week, the phone was inundated with all
0: well,
1: the
0: funny you should mention
1: the
0: that. There has been requests, but I've switched them all off the day. All right. So I thought, just wait for you coming in and see what you have to say about...
1: It's been sabotage. That's what it's been.
0: All right. Great.
1: It's going against the listener's wishes.
0: Last week, I was stuck in the traffic, and this week... we're going to have to look on Facebook. I don't know whether it's photos of your 80s or photos of your Italian suit or what.
1: Well, I thought I'd try and join the trend, and people are calling us David Hasselhoff and everything now. Seeing Donny Osmond, Russell.
0: Charles Aznavour, I heard.
1: I've never had so much hair in all my life with it.
0: So what was the background? You said you had a...
1: It's a trend on...
0: No, but you said you had a candelabra or something behind you, didn't you?
1: Yeah, there's just like a...
0: Wait, were you in a ghost train or something?
1: I think it looked like the Bates Motel in the background.
0: Aye. You'll have to show us the rest of the photo.
1: Oh, it's hilarious. It's absolutely hilarious. But you just put it in ChatGPT. If there's anybody that knows, has used ChatGPT before, you just type in. Draft a photo of us in the 80s, and then you attach a photograph with it. And then they'll sketch a photograph.
0: Oh, so it is a AI. Like AI. Right, I was going to say.
1: But you've got to try it. As long as you've got like a realistic photo of yourself.
0: Yeah.
1: It looks even more funnier.
0: Right.
1: And like some people have got Wham in the background and Duran Duran posters.
0: So what do you do? Just type in a photo and see it. Or
1: you enclose a photo, like a headshot photo of yourself. Right. Like preferably it's like you can see your head.
0: Yeah.
1: You're not covered with anything.
0: Right.
1: And then you just type in, could you sketch a drawing of how I would look in the 80s? And then it literally does it within like not even a minute.
0: Aye. We should do that with the governor, shouldn't we?
1: We should.
0: Aye. That'll be
1: all the hit songs will be in the background, won't they?
0: Aye, I know. Yeah. That'll be a one to see. So, had a good weekend, did you?
1: Yeah, I did.
0: What were you doing? You didn't have the bends, did you?
1: No, I can't remember. I come and see you, didn't I? I did. Come and see you at the shop. Yeah. I don't know what I'm doing one day or the next, really. Seems like a lifetime ago last weekend.
0: Aye, but you've been having a little break, haven't you, in between, so that's been good for you.
1: Yeah. So it's pretty...
0: Getting a bit of a breather.
1: Getting a breather, yeah. So it's all good at the minute, and looking forward to this weekend as well, and apart from starting on Sunday...
0: But you've got new trainers.
1: I've got new trainers. So I'm going to see if that makes a difference. I've got me running gels, which I've been advised to take.
0: Excellent.
1: Rather than take me... Because last year I took Haribo's.
0: You're going to varnish your toenails.
1: Varnish my toenails. So yeah. I'll be flying down that road. With a bit of luck.
0: I'll be waving at you on the media truck. So I'll throw you some...
1: Once I get halfway through... I'll probably be getting other things thrown at us anyway from some people that I know. But
0: so you've got many people waiting for you at the end?
1: I hope so, yeah.
0: Because you had a big fan base last year, didn't you?
1: I did. But this time, I should have another fan base, shouldn't I?
0: Yeah, definitely. Definitely.
1: So I've got my family there waiting.
0: Yeah. Will they be putting better messages on this year?
1: Well,
0: for you?
1: I would hope so. A bit more supportive than the defib one from last year. So I had loads of confidence I'd finish it. But yeah, it should be good. I'm looking forward to it. And I'm just praying the weather's not like it was last Sunday.
0: Oh,
1: when
0: you
1: the
0: know,
1: heavens
0: I know, I know. Well, you don't mind because you're used to getting wet, aren't you?
1: Well, that if I do, I'll know what to do next time.
0: I know.
1: I'll be prepared.
0: So are you running in wellies? Just in case.
1: Well, hopefully, yeah. I'm going to need them.
0: How's your Sunning stories going anyway?
1: All right.
0: Are you all keeping them? Right,
1: yeah. I've got a few good interviews planned, so all will be revealed. I'm just waiting for the confirmation, but that's looking positive.
0: Oh, great.
1: Of a well-known former Sunderland great.
0: Yeah.
1: So I will reveal as soon as I get the okay, but it's looking very promising.
0: And what about on the run as well? Because there's somebody from Sunderland, isn't it?
1: Peter Reid.
0: Are you going to be running with him?
1: Well, he'd be lapping us. He's only 70, so he'd probably lap us. There's also, I think, Chris Kamara's running, and also
0: that's right. Yeah.
1: Ben Shepherd.
0: Yeah.
1: And a few others. So it should be.
0: So you're running with them lot?
1: I'm just hoping I can see them and just say hello.
0: Right.
1: I'm the one with the I'll be the one at the back. I'll see you later on anyway. That's as far as it'll go.
0: And that film I was talking about before, it's called The Calendar Girls.
1: Right.
0: Because the governor wanted to know what it was called because he's going to watch it tonight.
1: Right.
0: So
1: happy days. He's got a good night ahead of then.
0: So the next song is for you, Walk Like an Egyptian.
1: I hope I am, because I don't think I will be by Monday morning.

0: So how are the kids doing at school anyway?
1: Yeah, they're overjoyed to be back.
0: Are they?
1: Yeah, loving it.
0: It just...
1: As it always is when you're trying to get them to school in the morning, and it's just a nightmare. Like any.
0: But you forget about them 6 weeks, don't you?
1: It just goes in the blink of an eye, doesn't it?
0: I know. Have you had any requests or not?
1: I've got about 50 texts.
0: Have you?
1: Can you put...
0: That again.
1: Yeah, so...
0: Next week.
1: Well, we might be able to do a live link when I'm in Milan.
0: We could, yeah. Well, I'll be doing some linkage on Sunday, and I'll try and capture you.
1: I'll be the one on the deck, getting stretched out. That'll be me.
0: So have you got where they can contact with if they're listening
1: in?
0: Yeah,
1: if there's anybody...
0: Or if they're not listening?
1: If there's anybody that'd like to wish me a good luck from start to finish... Just to finish it on Sunday, just send a text to 0757225695, email studio2@ne3radio.co.uk, and also on social media, Facebook, Instagram, TikTok, X, Threads, and everything else that comes with social media. Just send me an email, drop me a text, and just say, hope you finish, Keith. I'll do me.
0: Definitely. Yep, that'll be great, that. I'll be waiting.
1: But it should be a good day. Hopefully the weather's good and everybody's raised a lot of money for good causes. And
0: yeah.
1: It's just a brilliant, brilliant day for the region. I think it separates the region from
0: other
1: parts of the country. It's a wonderful, wonderful day. So hopefully the weather doesn't rain. It's half decent temperature, so the runners...
0: So have you got anything else lined up as well?
1: No, not this week. I've got to do another couple of runs before Sunday.
0: Right.
1: Just to continue the training. But
0: is that in the car? Or is that
1: probably the car?
0: Yeah.
1: And just to keep us topped up a bit. It'll be an early start on Sunday. Because anybody that's done the Great North Run will tell you there's a lot of waiting about before you start as well.
0: So what time do you have to be there then?
1: I'm in the really fast group at the back.
0: Aye.
1: So I think last year I started about 12 o'clock.
0: Right.
1: I was there for about 9.
0: And what? So the other ones just, are finished by the time you start?
1: The man with the wheelie bin will be overtaking me, which has happened before. So they normally start, the quicker runners, like the athletes,
0: will
1: start at about 10:30, I think, 10-ish, 10:30. And then you just gradually move up the queue, really. And then they can't let everybody start at the same time, obviously. But
0: must be hard, that, though, if you're waiting for 3 hours.
1: It is.
0: I mean,
1: especially if you
0: do
1: keep drinking
0: toilets
1: water.
0: Not there.
1: There's lots of toilets.
0: Oh, that's all right then.
1: Yeah, there's a lot of toilets. There's a lot of toilets, so to speak. So there's
0: showers there as well, isn't there?
1: Well, there is on the route.
0: Yeah.
1: Because there's like when last year you got to the John Reed Road, there was proper showers.
0: Yeah.
1: You just ran through if you're hot and but there's just plenty there for you. There's people giving orange, there's people giving ice pops, there's everything people are throwing at you. And then there's the amount of water, because I was going to take a water bottle last year, but I never did. I just decided, somebody says there's water bottles in the years, you know, on everywhere you go. So it's like everybody's really supportive, they keep you going. It's just a brilliant day. I loved it last year.
0: Does that guy still run with the cooker on his back, or he's?
1: I don't know.
0: Have you ever seen him or not?
1: The fridge.
0: It usually runs along the lakeside is, isn't he?
1: Yeah.
0: I see him running along there.
1: Yeah.
0: Aye.
1: But there's over the years, people have done it for years. People have done it for like. I think it's the 45th anniversary, isn't it, on Sunday. It's a really...
0: Is it a proper medal this time? It hasn't got any...
1: Depends which what you mean by proper. Last year was a proper one for me.
0: Aye.
1: With the Weir Bridge.
0: But it's worth quite a bit, isn't it?
1: I'd seen something on eBay for £2,000 for one of them.
0: Yeah.
1: But
0: good that.
1: But it's a really treasured piece of
0: yeah. So where do you keep your medal now then? The one
1: it's in
0: from
1: my drawer. I'm not gonna.
0: Yeah.
1: Yeah.
0: So you don't have it hanging up like on your wall or anything?
1: No. No. But the actual what went unnoticed from, because obviously the medal was the one that got all the publicity, but it was the T-shirt as well had the same map on as
0: right.
1: well.
0: Yeah.
1: So it wasn't just the medal, it was the medal and the T-shirt.
0: Yeah.
1: So I've got the T-shirt as well, so I'm glad I picked one of them up.
0: You should put them in a frame, shouldn't you?
1: Could do, yeah.
0: Yeah.
1: And sign it.
0: Definitely. Ah, yeah, I think you should. So
1: I could sign it as the Mac, couldn't I?
0: I know.
1: Get more on eBay.
0: Because you nearly finished your living room, haven't you? So you could have that up on the wall.
1: I've probably got more chance of finishing the Great North Run quicker than I've finished my living room.
0: Is your dad still helping you then?
1: Oh, he is.
0: Good.
1: Hello, Dad. Hello, Mum, anyway. They'll be laughing now with that.
0: I know. Well, we'll have to go now, like.
1: Yeah, it's been a quick one, isn't it?
0: Aye, Toss. Well, for you, yeah.
1: I'm still in a suit.
0: Aye. Not your cream one. No. You're keeping that for
1: special occasions.
0: Yeah, definitely. Yeah. You'll have to ask if AI will put you in a cream Italian suit. You know, for
1: got
0: you.
1: Got to.
0: Aye. I'll have to try that, like.
1: An 80s Italian god. Yeah.
0: Like, what's that film? The Italian one, you know, where, when he's not the godfather, the other one.
1: The Italian Job?
0: No, it's not the Italian Job. I can't remember. It'll come to us next week.
2: Scorpius?
0: Aye, that's it, Scorpius. You'll have to be, won't you?
1: Yeah. So, but just to wish everybody good luck, that's doing it anyway.
0: Yeah, good luck.
1: Good luck, everybody.
0: Yeah, so I hope everybody has a great weekend and enjoy what you're doing. And who we got coming up next then?
1: Oh, I think we've got the Gaffer, haven't we? And the Spudman.
0: Oh, yeah. So the two of them are on. Mm-hmm. Hey, well, enjoy.
1: Hopefully no running tunes anyway.
0: And we'll catch up with you next week.
1: Right, see you next week. Hopefully anyway, for me.
0: Thanks. Take care.

0: It's Coldplay, Higher Power. A very good Wednesday evening to you. Of course, it is Wednesday, and it can only mean one thing. It is the midweek warm-up, getting you ready for the weekend with me, the Mark, and of course, Spudman is here tonight as well. Hello.
1: Hello, hello. Yes, I'm back in the building after a couple of weeks' absence due to certain things outside my own control. But it's good to be back and ready to play the best tunes to get you, all of our listeners, ready for the weekend. And of course, being the big one this weekend, being the Great North Run,
0: yep.
1: Massive congratulations to anybody who will ever do that. I've always wanted to. I know you have.
0: I've done it three times,
1: I've always wanted to do it, but I think
0: Mrs. Mack has done it nine times. She's got herself back in it for next year as well.
1: Fantastic. I heard there was going to, I thought, nah, I'm not going to bother trying this thing. But yes, if you've got someone doing the Great North Run, let us know, give us a shout, give us a song, let's get them all ready to go. All you need to do is just text 07572 225 695, email studio2@nfaradio.co.uk.
0: And don't forget, you can get us on the socials, Facebook, Instagram, TikTok, X and Threads. And while you're there, give us a like, follow and a share.
1: Let's get the hits back on with Entrance, Higher, Hugel. 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

0: Rankwan with Airwave, and before that we had Ian Vandal with Will I, and before that we had Craig Connolly with Black Hole. 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
1: And you can also get in touch with the socials, Facebook, Instagram, TikTok, X and Threads. And while you're there, give us a like, follow and a share. I will be doing celebrity birthdays a little bit later on.
0: Excellent.
1: Back to the music, what we got?
0: We've got some really good tunes still to come. Flip and Phil, Discoland, Andy Bellaridge, Breaking the Interstellar. But this one, the better tune from this group. Everyone goes on about the other one, but this one was the better one for me. Darude, Feel the Beat on Anything Radio. 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

0: Madison Avenue, a proper midweek warm-up tune on your Wednesday evening.
1: It certainly is. Before that, we had
0: you were sitting there just dancing away,
1: mate, just enjoying the tune. Because that's what music does, just makes you enjoy the tune. Before Madison Avenue, though, we had some really good tunes. We had a bit of Loreen Euphoria, and of course, a new one by Armin van Buuren, Everlasting. 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
0: And don't forget, you can get in touch with the studio with your favourite midweek warm-up tune, and we'll stick it on for you. 0757 225 6695 is the number, a text or WhatsApp.
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1: And of course, you always hit us up on our social pages on Facebook, Instagram, TikTok, X and Threads. And whilst you're there, you know what to do. Don't forget to leave us a bit of a little like and a little bit of review. What we got coming up there, Mac?
0: Right, okay, we have got Cascada is the next track. After that, we have got Aurora D with Kiss the Rain. But you know what? I'm really into Jazzy at the minute.
1: Right.
0: She's so talented.
1: Oh, she really, yeah, she is. I mean, that's a cracking tune as well.
0: She's a brilliant DJ.
1: Yep.
0: And she sings.
1: Yeah.
0: And I just love this tune. It is Calvin Harris and Jazzy with Satisfy.
1: Only on anything music. Music for the radio.
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1: 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Oh my God, you can tell it's been so long since I did this.

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0: even realise.
1: Billy Gillies, We Had It All. What a true song that is as well.
2: It absolutely is. That's just talked about the 90s. I mean, we were there for the 80s, even the 70s.
1: Yes.
2: And it's still true. Best flavour Space Raiders was?
1: You what?
2: The best flavour of Space Raiders was?
1: I can't remember.
2: If you see anything else other than beef, I'm leaving.
1: Oh, it was a beef, was it?
2: It was beef, pickle, onion and sauce something. Then you had knickknacks and all sorts. Yep. And proper 10p mix-ups.
1: I was just going to say that.
2: A proper 10p mix-ups, 10 sweets for 10 pence. I mean, God, I mean, I know I'm showing my age, but how aware? And those little milk bottles. Oh, they're the best one.
1: Cola bottles for me.
2: The pink and white one's always my favourite.
1: Right, of course it's Wednesday, but what national day is it today?
2: Ooh.
1: It's National Care Bears Share Your Care Day.
2: Okay.
1: Not quite sure what's that one about.
2: Well, let's hit the cartoons, yeah.
1: It gets a bit weirder.
2: Yep.
1: It's National Wiener Schnitzel Day.
2: I love a Wiener Schnitzel.
1: I love a schnitzel. Pork schnitzel,
2: breadcrumbs. Delicious. Yeah, absolutely. Yeah.
1: It's also International Sudoku Day.
2: Well, if you have it, that sort of thing. Not my kind of thing, but hey, fair enough.
1: It's a game, isn't it?
2: It is. Like, from my vague memory, you get 9 squares, go for the numbers 1 to 9, and the numbers can't touch next to you. You can't have 1 next to number 2. It gets bigger and bigger, and it gets harder and harder.
1: Right, okay.
2: I've tried it. It's not my thing. Give me crosswords any day.
1: Give me Battleship.
2: Battleship.
1: I love it.
2: You see, I had the proper one with the major sounds and everything. I was a rich kid.
1: Oh.
2: I had the proper one, mate.
1: I didn't have that.
2: I did.
1: Did you ever have a Simon Said?
2: I did.
1: Yeah.
2: Have a Simon Said?
1: Yeah.
2: I was a champion of Simon. I was the champion of Simon. That, remember, I'll tell you, the best one, Astro Wars.
1: Oh, yes.
2: Everybody had an Astro Wars in the 80s.
1: I didn't have one, so I had to play me mates.
2: Oh, my God. I was just spoiled rotten. I'm just all I can really say. You're with the Mac and Spud Man on the midweek warm-up, getting you ready for the weekends. If you want to get your favourite, well, dance, trance, tune, whatever you want played, just give us a text on 07572225695, and you can also WhatsApp, because you're giving us a stink eye.
1: Yep.
2: You can also email studio2@ne3radio.co.uk. And whilst he's playing with his phone, you can always help us out on our socials on Facebook, Instagram, TikTok, X and Threads. And whilst you're there, you know what to do. Just give us a bit of a like and a little bit of a review. Coming up, we've got some banging tunes, keeping them going. We have got a bit of trap radio. Jazzy again, because she is that good.
1: She is that good.
2: With Invisible. But this one, it's a cracking tune. Usual. David Guetta, French Montana, and Aidan Martin. That is a long title for
1: it
2: a
1: is.
2: Song.
1: It's called Shine.
2: There we see go. All that for Shine.
1: Yeah.
2: Coming up now, only on NE3 Radio. Music for the Northeast and beyond.

0: Silver Bump on tonight on the midweek warm-up, getting you ready for the weekend. Now, we'd spoken about the Great North Run around the corner this Sunday.
1: Yep.
0: But did you know that Gordy will be on the media truck
1: right.
0: for NE3 Radio, and he'll be doing a few interviews. It's not live,
1: right.
0: but he will do the interviews probably next Wednesday.
1: Fantastic. I'll be tuning in for that now.
0: Important. And of course, yeah. Keith.
1: Yep.
0: Gordy's counterpart.
1: Yep.
0: On You Couldn't Write It, is actually running his second Great North Run this year.
1: Oh, fair play.
0: So I hope that Gordy catches up with him at the finish line and gets an interview with Keith as well. Why
1: that'd
0: not?
1: Well, you can imagine how it's going to go. So, how was the run?
0: Get me to the Crown for a pint or the Bambra.
1: Actually, the Crown's just been done out. Quite
0: yeah, it has, yeah.
1: Yeah, I haven't been there yet, to be fair, but yeah. It's been done now. But anyway, let's get back to the music only on, well, the midweek one, Mac and Spudman. If you want your favourite tune, play it tonight. Get us in the mood for the weekend. 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
0: And don't forget, we are on the socials as well. Facebook, Instagram, TikTok, X and Threads. And while you're there, give us a like, follow and a share. I'll tell you what, we've got some bangers coming out, haven't we?
1: Well, absolutely have. Going with Alice DJ, The Lonely One, Craig Connolly with You Are Alive. This one, we just basically had a quick conversation about this one.
0: Yeah.
1: This is a brand new one from Becky Hill, More, More, More. 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
1: Your weather for this evening and tonight, any lingering showers soon clearing this evening, becoming dry with clear spells overnight. Light winds to start, but becoming breezy toward the end of the night. Feeling chilly, especially in rural spots, with the lows of 4 degrees Celsius. Tomorrow, a dry but cloudy and breezy start, becoming increasingly windy as outbreaks of rain, perhaps heavy at times, spread eastward through the afternoon and evening, with highs of 19 degrees Celsius. From NE3 Radio, that's your weather.

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0: LMC and you two, Take Me to the Clouds Above. Before that, we had Corona with Try Me Out. And before that, again, we had KLF, Last Train to Trans Central.
1: Trans Central, yep.
0: Take it back to the old school for those ones. I've got a few hello's to do. Hi to Mitch, who's tuned in from Morpeth. Roy and Alex are tuned in from South Shields. And Amelia and Lynn are tuned in from Gateshead. Thank you very much, guys.
1: Well, yeah, it'd be a bit of a little shout out. And your favourite track played tonight on the midweek warm up with myself and the Mac. All you need to do, just text or WhatsApp 07572 225695 or email studio2@nfaradio.co.uk.
0: And you can get us on the socials, Facebook, Instagram, TikTok, X and Threads. And while you're there, give us a like, follow and a share. It's gone 9:05.
1: Yeah, just over halfway.
0: We are here until 11 p.m. tonight. So thank you very much for your company.
1: And yeah, we've got some, keep the tunes going. Going back again, keep you going back to the old school, Time Frequency with a Dreamscape. And newer ones, Armin Van Buren featuring and Susanna with Shivers. This one, Gareth Emery, LSR, CTY featuring Annabelle with Without You. 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

0: Aurora D finally on the midweek walk with the Mac and Spudman, playing all the tunes to 11 o'clock. What you got for Mac?
1: Yeah, well, you know, we're giving away free any three radio car stickers, don't you?
0: I do indeed.
1: Right, okay, so do you know what you need to do to get one?
0: You have to do the phrase, and I forgot what it is.
1: Right, to get your hands on one, it's dead easy. 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
0: Yeah.
1: And one condition, though, once you get it, you need to send us a photo of it, whether you stick it on your forehead,
0: okay,
1: on your fridge, maybe, but ideally, we'd love to see it on the back of your car.
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1: Ideally on the back of your car, though. 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Say it loud, say it clear, and pop a sticker on your rear.
0: And that's a bit I couldn't remember. I said it was going to happen at some point, but yeah, get your request and get your sticker. Let's get anything radio all over the northeast.
1: Yeah, on the back of that, I've got some hello hellos to do.
0: Excellent.
1: Three more. Hi to Sasha, who's tuned in from Newcastle. Adam and Bex tuned in from Jarrow. And Nicola and Amanda, who are tuned in from North Shields tonight.
0: Oh,
1: thank you very much.
0: Thank you to all and everybody who listens to us on Amazon. It really does make our night go that much quicker. But let's keep the tunes going on this Wednesday night with Hold Me Through the Silence, Energy 52 with Café Del Mar, and this one is an absolute banger. It is Alex Jordan, Happiness, only on Any3 Radio, music for the Northeast and beyond.

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1: Your weather for tonight. Any lingering showers soon clearing this evening, becoming dry with clear spells overnight. Light winds to start, but becoming breezy towards the end of the night. Feeling chilly, especially in rural spots, with lows of 4 degrees Celsius. Tomorrow a dry but cloudy and breezy start, becoming increasingly windy as outbreaks of rain, perhaps heavy at times, spread eastward through the afternoon and the evening with highs of 19 degrees Celsius. 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

0: Angelic with It's My Turn on the midweek warm-up with the Mac and Spudman. Playing all the tunes all the way to 11 o'clock. And Mac, have we had some little chokey outs there again?
1: Or have we got some what?
0: You had some shouty outs?
1: Chucky outs?
0: No. People saying hello.
1: Oh, shout out.
0: Touch.
1: Right, no, I was going to say what I have, but first okay. of all, I was going to say my little record, the thing I'd use to record the weather, it's has been broken, so I'm having to do the weather live tonight.
0: And you've done a really good job, mate.
1: Wow.
0: You really have.
1: I prefer me recording me thingy me jiggy me bobby.
0: Thingy me jiggy me bobby.
1: Yeah, when I can just record it and it'll be perfect every single time.
0: Mate, it's only been one little thing that you stepped up on. One.
1: That's so nice.
0: Give yourself a break, man.
1: Anyway, we have got a couple of shout outs to do.
0: Good stuff.
1: Hello to Olivia and Kai in South Shields, who's just tuned in and they're having a glass of wine.
0: Absolutely, why not?
1: And Luca is also listening from Lothel tonight.
0: Lothel and Gated.
1: And they've asked for a track. They've asked for System F and Out of the
0: Blue. That is one of my favourite tracks, and this is just for you when you're listening, and for everybody. It is such a good tune. Only on A3 Radio, it is System F, Out of the Blue, music for the North East and beyond.

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1: Absolutely. 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
1: It helps us enormously. Keeping the tunes going with the Red 5, I Love You Stop, Bougainvillea and Norm, Long Train. What a tune that is.
2: Oh yeah.
1: But get this one off well. The better bounce from Aurora D with Lighter, only on Anything Radio, music for the Northeast and beyond.

0: 1975, we brought you an album with a song.
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0: OMG, a double
1: what
0: shot.
1: A tune, double a shot from
0: double
1: Lara
0: shot.
1: Fares.
0: Yeah, and first track was A Little Respect by.
1: By it. Yeah. You made us laugh by even asking that one. It's by my favourite band of all time, Erasure.
0: And
1: of course,
0: the second track, Mr. Vane by.
1: Dr. Alban from 1994.
0: No, it wasn't. It was Culture Beat.
1: It could have been. It was. It's my. From the same year, though, 1994.
0: Right,
1: it was
0: okay.
1: Be, anyway, yes, apart from that, oh my God, come on, I got that wrong. I'm never going to hear the end of that now.
0: Right, let's get back to tune. CSGX, There's Nothing I Won't Do.

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0: Blue Pool, Naked in the Rain. Nice little remix that,
1: yeah,
0: by the way.
1: Yeah, I enjoyed that a lot.
0: Got a couple of hellos to do. Last ones of tonight, because it's gone on to 19 minutes to 10.
1: Wow.
0: Hi to Emma from Hebbin, Leo listening from Whitley Bay, and Luca listening in from Wickham tonight, which like the Gated area.
1: It is Gated. Thank you to everyone, each everyone who's actually sent a little bit of a thank you for tonight. It's been a great night as always on the midweek warm-up. We've still got plenty of time to get some really good bangers in. Bringing up the last few songs of tonight, we've got a bit of Intoxicated by Music by Cubass, Candy State, and You Got the Love. That is such a tune, you know what it is.
0: 1986.
1: And that's what I'm thinking. This is a new mix I haven't heard, so this is going to be interesting. Got a bit of Craig Connolly with A Little Mystery, Alassas and Rick Shaw with The Only Way Is...
0: It's a banger. It is a banger.
1: I'm trusting you. I'm absolutely trusting you. So do enjoy the last few minutes of the midweek moment this week with Mac and Spudman. Thank you very much. We'll obviously be back at some point to say goodbye.
0: Oh, yeah.
1: But for the minute, just enjoy the rest of this music on NE3 Radio, Music for the Northeast and Beyond.

0: Intoxicated by Music by Cubase. Almost time to end the show.
1: Oh.
0: It's been such a pleasure playing all the absolutely marvellous tunes for it tonight, and all the marvellous thank yous. It's been a better show, as it always is, with a Mac and Spud Man on the midweek warm-up.
1: And a few days off for me.
0: Yes.
1: Thursday, Friday, or Saturday.
0: You get totally off.
1: But we are back on Sunday, aren't we?
0: Yes, we are.
1: For what?
0: For the Big Night In?
1: It is.
0: Oh, God!
1: It is the Big Night In. And if you thought tonight was loud, then you do need to tune in
0: absolutely
1: on the Sunday. It gets even louder.
0: That is the bangest of the banging tunes.
1: It's going to
0: play all night. Now, I'll say goodbye now. Thank you for all your tweets. Thank you for all your messages. And I'll see you again on Saturday. Mac, over to you, my friend.
1: Okay, yep. Back on Sunday, as I said, for the Big Night In at 6 till 10 p.m. So I'll see you then. Leaving you with the last track. It's Confidence Man with I Can't Lose You. From me, the Mac, whatever you're doing for the rest of the night, have a good one. And I'll see you again on Sunday. Bye-bye for now.
0: Bye-bye for me.

The Mac is now hitting NE3 Radio's minibar. Heck, that was loud. He's back next week for more bangers. Thank you for listening.